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0: here for your wire crado, your nesting opinion. 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
2: Anno pens you that a radina and coponce and anno pay. 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As a friend, your dear Shemu, a royal Pentecostal Palace Church. 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

0: 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Now so Uber come in penny goose away there warrior. Because process it take time kakra. 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
0: Ephesians 4, verse number 26. What's your boomfu? 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
3: I was to wound him. Would him come on your anna, may a dinner dear be woman, Tribuna, may what dear be a debayer maker. 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
0: 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Yes, we may mistake be Nabia now when your cradle wouldn't in them. Emmanuel Buffo Bamo, but my cool be an overse will be a dear. They have a soul. One in Namanidia Cacabede, a befow. 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We yes, Jimmy for Sandy, I had any penny yes, Jimmy for Nyansenibia Brenner Huasi. 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
4: 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What do I can be so one on
6: air?
4: And Sunny, a baby shaman who say, One Kahona, a chatterson or their toes or no. Messe, no, my police fire day. I do Oma would true who say, and a pay in Yansa for, yes, you had Musu. 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Assembly of a tearful be who be a no cabby. So I know, dear, so you can't can a cook quiet day, I'm sorry. Ye nyansa fo.
6: Mm.
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4: Hey,
6: I saw blessings. So what's your?
4: You should catch it. Germany, I think Holland.
6: Holland.
4: Hey, Agra.
6: Agra.
4: Yejoso. We talk here on TikTok, pa.
6: Yes, Agra.
4: On your profile, dia sa wopa.
6: Agra,
4: dia sa boni mu. Title on Wajiru Abuchiro. Amai no. On your profile,
6: dia
4: sa we talk here on TikTok. Asafu fanoma no ni tu jana. Yempeki ko mumpa yeme nyamima anope ubi kwe juma.
6: Number ni 0538.
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6: eh as of ya be nyane ya da ba be fa ko sakara
0: ye mon pa ye menya me mano pe e bi ko djuma djuma sem minim problem bia o bo modi ya so be fo
6: yes
0: na ye mon pa
6: I am in the train
0: oh okay
6: ay blessings I am in the train already shiraro
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6: 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Pacho onye dura ipo jansin. G runabout. So full lie. Airport runabout. Baby be a person. Okay. Papa, call him. 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
1: Say, it's you, I.
0: But, oh, yeah, that was a stroke and share with my. The community, we are to say, what kind of fear we are, but we have to control it. Yeah, that was a star. Maybe the BIM star. I'm for your suffer.
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3: Who's who? Mr.
4: Nakasi. You're from Akasi. I'm a worker, someone. You start no one hour, can it be my brother with you? I come on.
3: Oh, yes, Mujem. A radio home of one cow. On her so, a comma power, dear Jerry, I say me, not one night on wedding trail. I did bonny be a person could you a brabble. A radio from away, yes, you did mutty. Amen. Who tear me? There, radio, my own. 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
4: Mbacha sa jumani bina mwini.
3: Sa jumani bina weye. But Monday is on in Bessiano Power. Why? Ak. Never bury him at Tracanamina de Manasa, Hancock Gunsa, Odi Arabe Bubu, Yasama, Nipanibeto, on Solibium. Oh, Pacho, why are you 10% Pesas and Rasta?
4: Near Rasta, they buy a friend of Rasta.
3: Near Rasta, Betty, a floor Rasta. 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I don't know you free. I did be a ya banker, baby. And why? All right, my man. For free, for hello,
5: hello. What you
3: know? Yeah,
5: we're a little car because it's a gas.
3: Okay, but
5: I mean, so I'm not asking about their bear. As someone who be here, who be coca, different way, change the panel. 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
6: hello hello ajo su Patrick.
7: Hello. 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Good morning.
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7: 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And from a Fremont Abamamas. Amen.
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8: 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Was me flash.
3: 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And I
8: was
3: there.
8: So I'm over.
3: I was where I met.
8: So I'm over my men yan. 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So fre me yan ko yeni.
3: 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I was where.
8: E yawa na wope. 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Me flash.
3: Na boss how much of what is that all flash ya dey?
8: Na wo flash no.
3: Na my own
8: time na ya na e be diago.
3: After I've checking up and I was
6: na ya na e be diago. 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
15: papa, there and some of the actors may know me in 101.
3: Am I?
15: If anything,
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16: Hello.
3: Tio.
16: I'm
3: a Mr. Wampa.
16: That's a missy. If you
3: know for day.
16: Of a say, or say.
3: Of a say, Pacho.
16: I come. But you're saying it's in my book. Is it that you
3: what, embroidery, area. I want to design. Who ye be?
16: Yeah, be me, Pacho Benny.
3: Who ye be, Kurada? Okay. Men who I ever say, Atale, I have born a second city, the Atom Quantasona, the Kusiato, so Bremai.
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2: 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Commander morning.
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1: Amen.
0: Na ewurade so emwa wo. Oba so a ade ba kwa osa ye de se oba connect your family. About I connect my wife, I connect my husband, my children, I connect my soul, I connect my business, connect niema ufi se Eurade Nyankopon man kwa bemwa ebebwa pa connect wa warrior a debi red wa 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
1: amen
0: na onyo bi kesiye ene wuradi ne yenkasa e de yafa when God is silent learning to trust his timing when God is silent learning to trust his timing and the Christian when we pray your bomb pay be pray but they are not a doom maybe not God I silence our your problem him and until they do maybe 8 years and they are so full for because it and young couple on it when young couple at them running not in the year you said yeah you knew no Bible the book of Ecclesiastes 3 Ecclesiastes say in his time he do all things beautiful already young couple said that program your life he knows our beginning and he knows our ending that's the reason why we call him the Alpha and the Omega listen already young couple doye na odemre edia to ya brabon so abrabon yem pray and abrabon yen rosia brabo 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

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Or the God of the Bible. The God of Abraham, Isaac, and Jacob is the God of provider. O provider, edema womu a omodono, eni womu musrono. 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Many one come in Jesus, amen. Because listen, Euradin and Copon Yen Centrane in the book of Isaiah, chapter 40 and verse 31. Bible says, but they that wait upon the Lord shall renew their strength. They shall mount up with wings as eagle, and they shall run and not worry. They shall walk and not faint. 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A Bible verse way, a radiasam ekatereye, it with the book of Ecclesiastes 11. Bible says, he that made everything beautiful in his time. In his time. We have come to know, sir, we should keep on trusting him. 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
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the same Abbasani be not the better so. Befese. And I say, I read intiminko. What I say, Yarian intiminko. 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

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There was a man in the book of John chapter 9. Bible say he was born blind. he was born blind. Oh, una die. But Bible no say Awurade Nyankopɔn man sɛnkyerɛ ne si. Have you read the book of Acts chapter 3? Bible no say that Petro ne Yohane. Omo yeso mo kwa sori fia ko bompa ko twase. 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We are in here, awesome. 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

Mr. Adolfo say next week is a brisi a Wednesday. 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Unti me escape program we da. Unti ni ye. Mr. Oba me midi Jesus Christ din sro. Ya to di din say breaking the power of rejection from the womb. Breaking the power, listen, breaking the power of rejection from the womb. Yeah, a sub program will be pursued. Obiara, Obane, Berema, Awonono, Omra program will be. Listen, Aya Nenya Mame Pe, Aya Nenya Papa Pe. 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
0: 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Ye nyina ye the spiritual light echo. 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
2: Urade Yesu.
0: The father of destiny.
2: Father of destiny.
0: Father of destiny.
2: Father of destiny.
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0: every blessing,
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0: and restore it to my life,
2: and restore it to my life
0: in the name of Jesus,
2: in the name of Jesus.
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0: 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lost through wrong relationship I lost through ungodly relationship.
1: I lost through ungodly relationship.
0: And wrong association.
1: And wrong association.
0: Let restoration begin today.
1: Let restoration begin today.
0: In the name of Jesus.
1: In the name of Jesus.
0: Joel chapter 2:25 says, "Urade Yesu."
1: Urade Yesu.
0: Urade Yesu. Onipe biara.
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0: 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Agu diemo.
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0: fa
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yeah, yeah, yeah, yeah, yeah, yeah, yeah, yeah, yeah, yeah, yeah, yeah, yeah, yeah, yeah, yeah, yeah, yeah, yeah, yeah, yeah, yeah, yeah, yeah, yeah, yeah, yeah, yeah, y

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0: so wo bi chure I receive waje na dia
1: amen
0: wo bi share link with mama say what pastor me say like page in the bible
1: let
0: show some my god cannot lie
1: my god cannot lie
0: blessing lost through ignorance
1: blessing lost
0: through say spirit of wisdom
1: spirit of wisdom
0: spirit of wisdom
1: spirit of wisdom
0: every blessing that slip away from my ignorant
1: every blessing that slip away from my ignorance
0: every blessing that slip away through ignorance
1: wrong decision
0: or lack of understanding
1: let your mercy
0: recover it for me in the name of Jesus Hosea 4 verses your bumpire who says suffer rade
1: is
0: your papa biara
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Jesus Christ, the one. 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
1: The sound of revival has risen. The call is unmistakable. God is once again drawing his people into a deeper encounter with him. The Signs and Tokens Conference 2026 is here. This gathering is for everyone who longs more for God and is ready to experience his tangible presence. 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Theme: His Presence. Daily schedule: Morning Glory, 5 a.m. Leadership Seminar, 9 a.m. Prophetic Lunch, 12 p.m. Evening Encounter, 5 p.m. Ministering in Song, Kwekute. 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
20: Angel.

Good morning, welcome to Wednesday. And today is the 15th day of the month, July, in the year 2026. And always remember this, you are not behind and you are not too late. God who kept you through Monday and Tuesday is still with you today. He who dwells in the secret place of the Most High shall abide under the shadow of the Almighty. So walk today with boldness, speak with purpose, and work with excellence. Your breakthrough is closer than you think. So you know, don't quit. Keep on. 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Wo ye adwuma no e wa kire ho. 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Inti anopai, speak with purpose and work with excellence. God will come true for you. Good morning. Welcome to NGO 96.1. This is your NGO in the morning. 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Omomuni Spain, nengrofo espeti. So France the head or this pain tiko be cafe but and run yes and a corner. And then England and Argentina. Argentina so kwa question old just 1986. Jesse our share at the share England and a nun and the I don't know, but Maukodo Quality will join us on the update here on sports and have a walk up there could be and a Ghana and come over basho. A lot to talk about, a lot to discuss. And we have a special guest in the studio. Chairman Odinuhu Kwaku Apia, a.k.a. Asante Maikuka, is our special guest in the studio. Good morning and welcome to Wednesday.

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1: So you went to share bags to your party members to consume them. The broilers were never sold. Mr. Speaker, a friend from Choco told me that I'm in a warfare. Mr. Speaker, in other words, as the minister said, they've eaten it. But they were supposed to sell. They were supposed to rear the birds and sell. And the ones that will lay eggs to sell their eggs and reinvest. Mr. Speaker, now let me ask. Now that they have consumed the birds, what will become of them? What is the accountability in it? You guys are talking about accountability. So your party members who got the birds that they say they've consumed and are giving evidence to the minister, are you going to send them to Yoko? Because it is state funds, it's also amount to looting, however the amount.
0: Ano aya onumunyamfo Alexander Afenyo Marking ndo mkuma wa mra shibu jefie o nanu nini nisema hudu bi wadi etu ujwa eno no. 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
1: It shouldn't even just talk. Create their jobs. The food soldiers who fought for you at the police station, they are suffering. Homo yame. They are hungry.
2: That's right. Yeah.
1: And then you are bringing here, you say they shouldn't eat the birds. They've eaten them.
2: To do like
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2: Masa, in this life, eh, we are papa, edu with you. 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
5: Yo, Adishima, Messan, so I'm a quabba being a mother was a question, because so what's my jibrain, Martina or Cassimon, Abedusa, and Pempen. 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
1: 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And I see that restaurant and part of first year and I'm at me, I don't know, may call. And aye angel rock herba mixture one must have friends a loss of appetite bemo anumato won't me any d mini about anumato won't me any d general body pains I feel joint pains and I did a friends a worst aye pains pause Coco, I dear friends of Romatism now, Sir Anson, a sexual weakness, Bema, Woodrum, Pamna, Sawintim, Mojima, Angel, Rock, Heba, Mixer, and I may come for Etim Edema Nano Pay, live on Angel 96. Dotono Mamua, Pharmaceutical Shops now, and I have a shot in Aoka, once Etim Akami, Wolf and Penifor, a 0244719230, 0244719230, and that's a 0244186612 0244186612 and Angel Rock Abba Michel Siaba Aqua I'm a white and what Jagum says.
0: Okay, yeah, come on enough. I'm an insomma in Sakano, yeah, your Twitter, a meta for mutation, obey join a war, a your Facebook, so nafe and summer. I was here the mono. Also, answer at Miaka and the Biaso at Miacoso Enra and a yes semi final one Ecoso Emma San came across a yellow blue and La Roya Arches and on a yes pen and a Santimno spend for the world two goza a yo Maya Niti and some Danny Chessa a yer France and Timianti Sanka and no Ecoso Mika or Yazabel and a two Tredicana a yer penalty and on the Sabono. 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unim sa water semifinals you know ya fan to just a sem ebia aye 2 matches aye ni a taibono aye Tuesday and Wednesdays jemetem and it's a team, sir. Aya no mutaboni Tuesday. And she said, no, aya Spain. And so, aya 5, you know. Aya makumaku enum. Out of some 5 teams, you know. Emu makumaku at 9. At waso. And so, kwa jay adisi omunaso. With a exception of 2010. 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France, and I said him, but obisa question say, and I saw refin on our dark capacity ni say, and was odi aye semi-final game, and I'm saying, your refisa, omu emu drum, your refisa, omosa capacity, your refisa, omosa level no, and so that's a omiti semi-final, into aye then, and I'm kofa El Sabatonia, nitin editors Ivan Batan, as I'm omedisa kema, and on letting me across, as it just is in BOA, neni kwasa omanijina, and on that is a coach no and somebody at Twitter yadi emete for sisi ameka say final game no whisket air band is on nemum where's our final game never question half time show no must say a 30 minutes and omu enso ebe yisu enso etim jaye sa half time show no nyame atuma 9:30 me ba me de wan sam ade ba Twitter and a closing ceremony ni so no omu se aye Tom Cruise enu etim aye Laura Pausini enu eti aye Nicola aye Schwarzenegger Robbie Williams and I feel I show speed omu and I be performing a closing ceremony and no I bet in a baswa yeah this is story you know and you are too gentle whisked and look at no air to us
1: all right Abusia yeah turn us in on a play live on Angel 96.1 a warm up Juma Diana said the local news have one of you know yeah the air mama oh Juma Diana so now yeah shall see other free the Black Stars of Ghana former player your friends are Daniel Ayo Pari Ababontia watch them on sir Adiaba kwa on my way air queer football no I have poor facilities was your my way sabi you need stadium papa bia you need training pitch papa bia was a copram pram kosher and your Maya Basa your national teams and ketuano from the 17 from under 20 to 23 bibi and Koye now source of production for the Black Stars now. One yen yao bete now when you're a player set my cock about Black Stars now. I'm a national team not performing where your comparison was share the last of Sule Ali Muntari, Samson Kadasa Monomo, and Mike Wilson the Bizono, one more generation of Black Stars, one of the Fermo, Yena Rabi Muhammad, Yena Abatadoma, Yenono Daniel Pari de Dai Unomo, one must have a Fermo, was a sense out two generations who are talking about Black Stars, Yena Moso Sasubim, Yen Tian Samabranta. Daniel Opare, former Black Stars of Ghana player, 1:08:02.
3: We have to invest big to improve facilities, you know. And truth to be spoken, our facilities are poor. I'm not gonna sit here and pretend like because I'm a Ghanaian and I wouldn't tell the truth, you know. Our facilities are poor. The teams don't have good facilities. Our junior size, we are talking about the Starlets, the Meteors, the Satellites, and you know, I think that football, we are not taking football seriously. And it's killing the younger generations. Because that is where we all developed from. And these are some of the things, like, when I look at, it really hurts me. Because it hurt me so bad to the extent that when I see our junior teams really doing bad, are not able to, the Black Stars is not able to get the players that they are supposed to get. Because they have to go from generation to generation, put them together, develop them so that we can have the product for the Black Stars, you know? So when you see our group and the group of Muntari and Asian that passed by, tell me, we've not seen any other group like that. You know, the day I used, I was there, Nkum was there, Harry Sinafo, the Wakasos and Ajman Bedu, Rabiu, you know? Tell me, the Dominic Adias, where are they? You know? So I think we are playing a lot, you know? It's a joke. And when I see things like this, you know, it really makes me, like, angry to talk about it. And when you speak, they say you talk too much. But this is the truth. I'm telling them, the federation needs to do better. They need to encourage the coast teams. They need to push the money there. They need to make sure that these young ones get the facilities for them to improve. Otherwise, the Blaster is going to keep on suffering, struggling, for years to come because we are not going to get the product to
1: Daniel Paris. It is a joke. I will come out. A grow crown and mujin will come out soon. And you can cry what's me Eddie Atuja. Na Enra Ewa Casablanca, the Black Queens of Ghana enter. Na a women's AFCON and boss Ewa Morocco. Na Enra Ghana and Ivory Coast. And Maba one of the boy in the game. You know, now Ghana Baba and Francis Sharon Samson. When I at me at one, at me at the only guy a separate Ghana. And no my friends Ivory Coast are Ghana. And to us, Edin Kunimo. Our ASI game no more. Na kakramen sa kan sa na mi oruma on the 18th of July Ghana and the Super Falcons of Nigeria Ghana and Nigeria ebabo another friendly game yeah we are on the 23rd of July Ghana and Malawi also ebabo another friendly game wa and e kakra betimi akoso a ya de e tuma no na coach of France Kim Lars Bjorkgren ababo ntia wo chemo so no and e coach Adam Black Queens team no was so target and say top 4 no gomo ebetimi akoso Oh, Waf Kona, Ebetimia Kosono, Omo qualify for top 4 VR, O qualifier, a guarantee automatic qualification. So we betimia qualify for World Cup no. Yen Tian Sama coach, La Ayak Las, Aya Bioke Grand Ronnie coach, Edma Air Black Queens, Etimid Tuja.
4: 1.5 years ago, I said my expectation is to bring back Ghana to a top 4 team in Africa. If we do that, I'm pretty sure that we sooner or later will win. Top four is going to give us the qualification for the World Cup, so that's going to be huge. It's not going to be easy, but we're going to do everything we can to start with to make the top four. And if you are top four, let's push for the gold. It's a possibility.
1: And here, Kakra coach and friends, I came last. Be your kicking. Gonna eat me at the 2 Yeah, the air to Manu, our Jimadian or so. Now, you're Roman, our Black Sass proper. I your youth, I your sports and recreation minister, Honorable Kofi Idi Adams, was also a member of parliament at my addition, Boom Constituency. About one time, what's the more? Said Black Sass and Modern Cowboy, our 2026 FIFA World Cup, no Black Sass performance, no XCD, the brim, idea of friends' expectation was in Yaman Washer. Anymore at a free Ghana team, no, when we eat me AM and a brosso, Nemo your preparation, and in your one to be an uncle Nemo, we'll put 18 Abasianti and Sama, open air furnace, and all Ayo Kofi Idi Adams, and all 1.8 million.
5: I should say so that they did quite well. Not necessarily my expectation. I expected us to have gone further than we did, but our loss against Colombia, and before the game I had all hopes that we were going to do something great. Unfortunately, we suffered some jolt very early. Our key defense.
1: And Kakra Opani and Tina Eddie Aya Honorable Kofi Idi Adams Wano Aya Minister for Sports and Recreation it's me Eddie Atuja Eddie Tumanomo Aya Jumadiano so wasanso etwas edinkomo yebisan se coach 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yamu dasi a pamu otuado.
5: No, but if you look at the losses that we were suffering in all your friendlies post the qualifications, you just couldn't trust only in God that Nyamibeye. Then it means that we're going to the World Cup with just Nyamibeye.
6: So no regrets with.
5: No, I don't think so. I don't think so at all. If you watch the strategy of the new coach Carlos, and you looked at our friendlies that we came against the Wales, and our performance against Panama, and our performance against England and even against the Croatia, you could see clearly that given much more time, a lot more could have been.
6: It was simply defensive. It packed the bus.
5: Well, it's also part of.
6: We couldn't.
1: Near Kakra Honorable Kofi Idi Adams Sado Tuja at the far Pamu Pam Otuado Echo Fire Carlos Kirosh at the Bayonum. Yes, sir, twas all on about sir. Was a Ghana talent in your talent pa Nemo Osha Niama and Timianko ye and Fama Ghana Timno our Afano at walk up na Kosuna at the limited time wa coach a friend so no and Carlos Kirosh Baya went to any farm prepare the boys no. Now Osha the likes of Marvin Sana Yanomo Wamo a Bono Muko Bono tournament no near game against some my friends Colombia. Then sana a free a free game no idea and me amoy team and sama ko a minister Kofi Adams Edituja.
5: Well, Evans, let's admit that talent we have, but the preparation towards this tournament wasn't the best of situation. Of course, we had challenges with the technical side, and many of us spoke about it. Many were those who were calling for a possible early decision in terms of who really manages our national team. Admittedly, we took a decision, but the decision was taken a bit late. That did not offer the coach.
1: And Kakra, and I open your friends Kofi Idi Adams, one of the sports and recreation minister, it's Edutujadi Tumanamo, Nayako, and Ghana Women's Premier League, and Soya, and Rakakra Mensaka, and Sada Ghana Football Association, open your friends Cat Edmund Simon Okrako, one in Penny Fortima secure sponsorship deal, it's Eddie Free Godfields Ghana, and Sabre Godfields Ghana, no, one and our best sponsor, Ghana Women's Premier League, now, Yadi Eltumanamo, our Jamadian, so, not Milrom, our vision. FC Vision FC Omo Ona your friend said Mr. Osakre one a chief I am no a chief of staff our the Ghana Football Association Enra Kakra Mensaka and after sir coach your friend said Nana Kwakudia one 8 minute Vision FC a party was now Sabre and Montenegro upon the Montenegro ni Nedin at the Pedrak a Jaredic Pedrak aya Jared Ditch now Sabre one and a Baba coach a Vision FC team Enra oh no aya Accra 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
7: Yeah, of course, because my friend was Neboj Shakapur, and he was leading Medeama, and of course I follow him. Why I know clubs in Ghana who are good clubs, who are weaker clubs, and you know I know how it worked. Also from last season, I followed the league, and I know Medeama was the strongest. So the matches and was really tough, especially against the Nations. But I think they had a good season, not bad season. 47 points. It's good for the you know club who debut has a debut in Premier League. That's first you know we need to have a good preparation to make physical part, tactical part, technical.
1: Ania Kakra coach Francis Pedrak Jaradich wano etimi edu tuja yade etu manumu ewo jimadi so na kakra mensa kano so kwa Tanzania wamo e liga ekona wye no wacha Tanzania league na team of the season 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
0: yes you see from 9:30 e beba na ensema kenyine di mwasem edi ababe tuja mepia suwe chimi akosinti Angeline.

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1: 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Now, so qualify, say a better transfer now in the panel. I because I may per transfer acquire, get you win some net to us near Timid Oqua. I don't know for uncle. It is a woman near Triesica, Pimpium de Manco for not baby or more, ye hear or more services. Your baby or equally a part of Ghana. Ye hear so or more, Yajuma. What is the point, say? Or say uncle. Uncle, that's all about Cotinefi. 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
1: because the salary we are at the end of the month no emu 20% it is oji 2000 and e de bi 100 cedis
2: akanwama
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2: because of say e de na e ko
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3: ho ko de kan ho de ye ne dia
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3: demonstration na wodi se wo ye bra kwa mi
2: yeah and is
3: what
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2: yeah
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0: per 50,000. Mm. 50,000 because of our presidential election in Tino. 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Ato aye no ho se wa wo betia ne bia o ma won succeed. Mm. What you say? They say as we speak, on say Ora Haruna ne ho kire ne pa. Onim say e kan say get fund. It was saying keshe Ministry of Education as. Mm. But they say get fund. Penny the power down on no, taking instructions from Ora Haruna Idu so ye minister ne tide bia ntokwa. Mm-hmm. Ato aye elevating. Am na yes woni edin kita ho direct. Same way teachers 50,000 in year no ama financial clearance but we make go anymore so dey train so on our pro ho akoya announcement one am ho kwa say call announcement say we be find 50,000 we be our clearance for 7,000 me pa just 7,000 no kra no what ho as mbio bra kwa me yedi nkomo
1: omu go so ye ho arin
0: e go pem breben
1: omu wi a
0: e breben
1: omu be wi omu wi a
2: but say dey work and say dey by adu watch wa maintain say ono dey wo hunu say ye wo deficit bia e wo ho
0: no woni adu watch e hwe ni say in fact ye wo deficit in the sense say oba bibi ti say ye no ma ye wo kuro mu na yes and then also bi mu ye subject teaching what ya say. But your Krobi or Honoma from primary to JHS.
2: Yeah.
0: Teacher for a Wohon in Rufo.
2: Meaning by we cry teacher near Bakope.
0: Bakope or Homun in a Buan Ukrania Kaka class Nibia then. Abum. It's deficit and Kasansu dear. A Bu Honum. Name me a betting me a easy up that problem. See, intimate your recruitment, Krempa. A betting me a easy sa problem no. By say, a be a berry aligning. 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Now, where is Abby or Moody? Your workers woman come. Into young folks are incentives, Nimra. What the bar, Nami, who say, ah, my salary no. Many 400 or 500 or 700 top up. Now, my mamma who say, ah, says, can we pay them? Because she crew him never come here, meet him, dear Bobra. Ni papa brave voluntarily, a best sacrifices on the quack, where is Edgeman. But say, a stay, say, a tea, dear. Ni panu postin, and I know I started working. No, I work it. No, they are broken.
2: Then a gun is system, so
0: Obebasis here.
2: Ah,
1: it's the end to us. Now, inform a corner, Muno, Yen share story. We are or say Poultry Farmers Association. One more, and Cocono, Omo, San Panina, Omobu, Honorable Maxwell and Crofono. Nice and Commona, ye di, no, then there, Kwame, any honorable Maxwell, and Commona, ye di Cono. Then Commona, ye di Cono. And it's a but then a poultry farmer for dinner. Yes, so wolf poultry farmers in a palai. And then yeah, almost a buying cook and get a project in order to buy no. Said there or can near man and your man uncle to move wolf for papa. It will be this honorable Maxwell or a member of Poultry Farmers Association. And now your member, so your member or your farmer
2: or your farmer,
1: fans or a poultry farmer. And I say, once or the cab a can mu and someone. Na ano pay my men coming can you musa no question about sangu kongiti na chese yo kwa na ya kwe ni ma na ma penyini office ya se e jada ho ma penyina tina ye ho a day ni jada ho a ye se te a te te mu nse se ma penyini ma hama obe peso obe se dibio obe peso obe se akobio ye se mkofo buo fu
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1: 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I dey say only the way support is a man paying in quarter.
2: And
1: who are no way who are no bo ah no be ah no who are not no boof no chum. I dey young Cassa will be a bimu Cassa bimu because bimu a pussy the agenda of a third president John.
2: Okay, Fifi Koti, general secretary of the party.
1: I'm
2: say Omo a pussy for third term, you know, Omo a hypocrite.
1: Or Canada.
2: Omo a sicko fan.
1: Or Canada.
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0: ma wo se ye di
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2: So woni Professor H Prempe. 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
0: That be the end of waste your time crazy.
2: Because there's no ambiguity ye ni hun akini. Ye president because president na mu kura na ye kasem na manu.
0: E kina ye tufu wo mu. 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Ho na be kasa asem. E kina nyame ya aduma 16th. 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
2: Se floor price no
0: ko. Yes, e ko so. Was it tete? Me dena mahama ba ya waya no ya beka tete masa. Nti me hu ne se nhia se ya discuss sa issue we kra. What you say?
2: Wo jidi se nu nti na enni hu kwan se discuss
0: because the first step mahama first time. E den o ye. Apart from dum so ya dem for years. E den na president mahama ye confirm a omutu ya wo mahama. Jida. I so futun. Krono e ko so first for the first 4 years mahama. E den o ye. Uni my dear President Mahama here in the first 4 years na kachere me. Ni so called day free day school day students was who are you free. And okra went to akwara ba akokra sika no di free office. E dey na Mahama here in the first 4 years. Ni GDP nene nam 3%. Forest reserve nene nam say 4.8 billion. E ti dey na Mahama here first 4 years. Enye hwe also abetina fi was you and the lessons. Enti yema na kwenya Ghana for say okay mum ye ntie ni hwe e bia ya de president Mahama ba ye me pacho ne nyoma wo ka so obeye nyina ne flagship programs no me pacho munche me mudie watimi aye ene na watimi aye enti aye wo say be waste your time e be discuss it term ano de emfantu baby I believe say there were serious issues to discuss. Na mo ka bi aba nko konkete.
2: What time can me can say nko konkete nkete start?
0: E ye failure. I told you. E da mo be launch ya na me ka say nko konkete nkete ni will fail. Na me nkasa from the point of say me ye prophet. But me kasa from the angle say me ye a practitioner. And na say me ka say me ye poultry farmer. I mean that business. It is a who say ade ani be failure obi anka nkyere. Back on me. Ose me catch ose enko kwa nkitinkiti na abanye se woye no. 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Me can say the second one na omso mde bema anchor farmers bi no. About 8 farms no. Enu di ebe timi a succeed. Because ode ma farmers a omu experience. Yeah. 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
2: Which is a waste of money, resources.
0: What was the purpose? 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Mi bu sabra kwa me. 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
0: 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Same, mochi tape, Nammy heard dying week, I say, I met him at your own cook on the draws here, doom goom. 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
2: Na unu yese, a whole central regional chairman, Edema NDC, who is a professor, woye Leonard, Edi Nkrofo nim together with the MCE, a wura radio station, say because of say, radio for no kase munti no
0: ne bo nyoso
2: e ko papa nkrofo sum anya no nko side to radio station num to two up no num de safo agu no botom regional chairman of a party MC what e wan sem
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2: head of security council on the representative president e wo ho I also only protect you. No one walking into your radio station. I have a papa mu ni so apam atum disafo ogunbotum ko.
0: Because of our power.
2: Na do bi o treat trotro wa say say dey na church o ko kana on power ni.
0: San ne ma biasia ma panini. 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
1: 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enquiries reservations reservation enquiries
0: thank you
1: 0536 56 3036 0536 56 3036 Cedar restaurant where much comes alive
0: thank you sir born honey e kohe no e no bro fun akan ni chemu ni say honey e na ye sia ya help born
1: where every match comes alive
0: thank you
1: ana I live because I live where every match comes alive
0: alive thank you very much it was so brother be
1: match yeah
0: match promo so cause auto drinks me and san Heineken and Guinness auto bottle sir one bottle
1: I will
0: predict a win so e cause it in a match no utimi predict say be Argentina e be win you be so be say na e be mo
1: on
0: be che wade ye Cedar restaurant
1: what
0: am you about no
1: yeah can was
0: Honorable Maxwell, there's BB about employment and unemployment in Wasama, I can't hear me. And now, oh, can't conquer and get yourself. Certain intention also, and can a boy, I'm a Jumasam, a Gina Brani. One cast outside the yeah, can BB to say employment in Wasam. Last time, it's you, Uncle Mubi, ah, now me re said they woke up on your man. Baby, a genus is here, say, I can't a Juma teach you, say, a monk of 1 year Juma. Where do you stand?
2: Maybe I don't stand anywhere. John Mahama ne be shebo. Eno ba yin so mpacho se Ghana Statistical Service. Some what you monka. Om si youth and unemployment akwagina sen. 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
2: oh you are mumu be mumu bebre ya compromise I will not mean compromise oh of course most of you are compromised
3: why is our anya fair compromised
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3: all right then, me da ye wi a no
2: ye wi na na wo ka ba nwuma na mede wi ne ba bɛfrɛ
3: okay okay
2: you see how many? Hey.
3: Six minutes.
2: Mm. 6 minutes is okay for me. I'm okay, you myself. Let me cut 24-hour economy. And I'm say, I fail. I dare be a buy the buyers or the buying you may be a nebuna man in that one. Before I bought one, Rakam is all back here. Yes, unemployment was through. President Mahama said, well, ba. And mebuna what gun and you know before be a new man, but just okay. And months and new man was what the be man, you man. Me pa cho mo mami musa teacher for no automatic postings in President Mahama odi aba. Me pese mu hu how President Mahama faili when it comes to nwumasem. Automatic postings was what the be teacher for no. Me pa cho say my enu so say nwuma.
3: Angel.
2: Bra kwa me edi ngomo.
3: Mhm.
2: Nurse for automatic postings na ko si say. Enku kon ketenkete a o say odi ba beboa ama nwuma akoso no. Me pa cho mo obi akoko 15 ni 20 a wa ma nwuma. Eno a fairly big time. Ne 24-hour economy was here by year 133, no. 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Wa feli me pamche wo Women's Bank akwa kosi sen eno so sen yenwuma kro na
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3: one district one factory
2: yes see the baby enwuma
3: oh and
2: also na ndc for doubt yen ese yantimi anye one district one factory bia fortunately national development commission had the report aba report omo de ba eye enanu ye june ye you know as President Akufo Addo as a 2024 where your government institution when your NPP party na ekan as a 2024 now 1D1F no more than 150 factories na eye adwuma eyanya bia kire a ye de afa nwuma John Dramani Mahama ni 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O say youth unemployment are rising to 34%. 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And yet ye nyina Ghana fo minim say e feri o nyabetre say ni wo
3: unyini say be tu
2: too
3: early
2: too early for what John Mahama so we experience we di president nibida ni ministers ni we experience eti ono nya fe na oba be learn on the job is that enye no no ka kire too early 133 na there be offer nyuma local government service and no dey how many years never you can use just 2 months for the exercise. I also offer any power civil service. I bet you can how many years now they are that recruitment. DVL and they can. I bet you how many years. 133. No matter several times. So they also want to mean your 133. They say your 122. Your 122. I do my any power back here. If any power back, I can count no money. You see, next year more. Now they back. I can count. Now I am in. And I'm a boy. We adding. Yeah, tenaho. I'm a nipa. Ne den tro. Aba beji to me. No.
3: Angel.
2: Ana ya ye nyina ya so asem na ye ntimi nka. Ana twetwere ye bo. Na nipa a wono afeli no, we are not pointing accusing fingers at the previous regime.
3: Okay. 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
2: Na chairman ubi contestant ede.
3: Okay, say ye nyem mien to ho.
2: Ono obi akrama.
3: Obi ema.
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3: Okay.
2: What ya se? Adwuma papa na ye no. Se bi ye mu bi ye follow no bra no ye constituency chairman.
3: Okay.
2: Ani ene netu anamoa. Ono me ka se no ye affiliate. Oni so amebopa because ni ebo fi pam no. In fact, I'm really bored. What tears I'm being my main dream. Oh, I know the tears now. So yes, I can see you defy.
3: That was
2: for me. Ah, later, regional party need to take a decision on it.
3: Okay.
2: It's in your own kaya antimpo. What I say. And Nana Mutu no. In fact, chairman for our region, we need na edin huwa dance. Me me ne why. Some years we may make another huwa sampani bi. Iti baby, I be doing na he. Obi a switch ready. Nini suoba o.
3: Yeah.
2: Masa. 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
3: tuna party no se tura bi ya na ko for cancer party no so also take advantage. Oh no, man, crofo who say, say any power ready. Mo be anko.
2: Also, do also when you scan. Also, I thought down so scan so be come on say never throw. And also timi, but also scan so timi da da. But what I say? Andi Ashanti mine Ashanti region, NPP delegates. Me come for chairman or the no who go go up here, mama. Sebi, ye pesa party ni kong kai. Yep, 2028 election is a 2 minute baby be dienza. Yep, will be or de casa de be dienim. But the ahombras ye be dienim. Near the aqua you 2 minute. And this if one no papa or mutin region, ha? Anna, eh, almost on by just say, a devon person, how many ebbe chim?
3: Chimpe.
2: No, my genus is 100,000 honoma since 2012 by Pimene. About how much I can records. In fact, 2016 grad, they dropped by 400,000. 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
4: Minim
2: panyini bi a woni NPP mu or the other side I will build a very good rapport with you the media for mo ho meet you obo ha bo ha etu de manage ni ye se be ya de we bo ha wonyina mfimfim Nemo mu wama ne judi ye no tilted towards the other side. E ho na bonus e be damage. The way a chairman odinho any media and mu relating now no.
3: Yeah.
2: Onye original chairman no.
3: Yeah.
2: So be original chairman na with that advantage no so no. E be boa party ni pa. You watch what I say. Because I was say only media and relate well. Assembly work cry e ketia ho. Sometimes me busa say ah na o make me ne wo ti adu angoma so. Na fact be well. I remember last 3 weeks, I had to call na MPB control radio station. I had to call the producer and say, ah, I said, no, I can't. Fact, ni chile, say. And I'm try, I don't know, and I'm descending. No. Imagine, sir, only Nipani in this relationship. Now, I bet you, my correct. Nipani, but you don't know what to do. But what do you say? Chairman, I don't know what to do. Media, no. Me nimhawa mumu bebre in private.
3: Sure.
2: Yeah, private conversations. Mudi ni huwa dance.
3: Yeah.
2: And then also ebuwe juma no.
3: Good.
2: Yeah, beche nse obaya regional chairman also ome inki mkum.
3: Inki.
2: What you say? Ome inki mkum. I mean, jume diena wodi no. Onye no. He should redouble that in a warrior no. But you what you say?
3: Double the action.
2: Because 2028, one, resources no waho. Sabi minka se oye wade four, but ne sone ne die die wawo. Mpacho wati ya se. Ah, wanu wankasa willingly. 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
2: 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Because baby ya be du no. Mean who contest no?
3: Otia deuce be also otia.
2: What is it? Mean who contest no? The way I be.
3: Enti
2: chairman ebe da was.
3: Ah,
2: asante man so be she wan mu ya.
4: Same be bia no mo Maxwell dey na no see. Been say chairman come na na ya sase na no. Chairman come na. Because and na the chairman be ka so no mo and some ho I was say yebisa no. E don mo Maxwell. O betimi atena se. O dey atena se. It was and the chairman and come na na ya sase no. Kwame be bi hia man. As a media practitioner, minim say emu be be ne chairman our relationship said the honorable Maxwell Kai na eni pasesa ye wo politicians a enim wo mo na omo opposition rapport wo ho ayo nkofa no ene 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obeye party chairman
2: why here no because omo wa kan a chere me
4: on sesa
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3: what did they
5: abey want to be and so ba ye ono person di kaya di ka tenant
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4: hey
5: in terms of the new party, I'm going to be a case. You are and every year, and about the listener,
3: you say, Joel,
5: and you know, I'm so what you had here.
3: Yes. So every morning, be I was only now, and I say,
5: and
3: you
5: may be wah. I'm not telling what I'm by a meme yet. You may be wahming yet because upon the idea in your pa. So, obe we are here. I was always exercise. Unusio, unya time to rest. Mitwe, me pepper time pa, I de rest. It's very important. You know, mesha mukra. I know mama mutiye me say. 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
3: Okay. What did you suffer down?
5: Oh, me nyaa suffer down. Me was school no. Na ye call SU. 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
3: kona mi wo wo IPT na power chapel na oye
5: kosa fo abi se wase di program kwa se
3: obesha se Sunday
5: on a very powerful program pa
3: science and teachings conference
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7: 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What is it, sir? 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

0: 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Computers. No, so do I go Fabani? How do I come to a computer? Your machine is off here almost a dinner on one. Now, of mount, so on what a mount. The Brunia, you swa, Wahini, a brand new swa, brand new. Woman projectors and accessories. wɔrekora na bɛma computers network ɛne internet accessories wɔmuya cctv camera ɛne accessories ana projector ne fixing ɛne ne kaka ho wɔmuya windows update computer 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
2: 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Now, the last, you know, think the last week, you know, number program be a mayor called Bevin Tim Ohana, police will be friend, sir. I'm on penny for BC, but if you be on him now, I'm in the baby, because I'm on my hammer, I'm on my band, I miss you. And to number so now, I think that means who say if you be our home. It's, you know, my friend, friend, penny for be on Mohana. Sebastian, this year, you be about my sister almost, you know. me frɛ chama baako na o so anya we ana me frɛ ba me ne firim enti de oyɛ ne kete oyɛ action me frɛ ne o sɛ papa bi wɔ ntɔnso ɔno mu a 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
4: 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I mean, she'll buy the Yahoo, not of wow. I somehow do your man, we saw that so yet. On the can, I said, confidence giver. Cassini, I said, I'm sorry, I feel this man is. It's immediate. Who you can follow me? It's a very good
0: tea. Anna, Ura, a washroom. Anna presented Nicassa. I say, you never be doing commosina.
3: Tanema. Yes. So we were in free with Tino. 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
0: Yes, I'm Ohio.
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0: Eti ye ne mami. 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
0: Adi ya mami pe abranti u asem nisi.
1: Oh.
0: We're very humble.
1: Yes.
0: We're straightforward.
1: Yes.
0: Ono won sere wa bra wa muna.
1: Yes.
0: Wa muna obemun wa hu.
1: Yes.
0: E sere obemun wa hu. We're straightforward.
1: Yes.
0: Na our talent be I want ho a. E ma me so we teacher ankasa.
1: Yes.
0: Or you teaching sir. I'm so we are teacher by profession.
1: Oh okay.
0: Bless you because I just had your bemun wa. Or you teaching sir hu. Say yes or chirechire wa dey. Ni dear no ni dear we teacher.
1: Yes.
0: Yes.
1: Chris.
0: Otu fo nyankopon roja nyame ma wadom no nyekese.
1: Amen.
0: Baby your person odoku bia ofa onko.
1: Amen.
0: Ti di no best topic da.
1: Amen.
0: Na o Godfather so.
1: Ah.
0: Mi nim se won wote wachi pampee se.
1: Nya asem keto wa.
0: Sedeng. 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
0: Yes,
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0: Oma, you rest in past through on Uncle Past through.
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1: Swag and any idea. I don't know. 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
1: 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Ye ya ya nom da bi. Ya wanya nomination said the biggest flex of the year.
0: Ey.
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1: Flex.
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1: Yes.
0: Bema, fanboy, God bless you.
1: Royal Recognition Awards 2026. 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
0: kwa contest kwa rano.
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0: Ubitu category yodi wong school. Nice one.
1: Aye. 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Nyasa
0: mketuwa. Ubeka awarde rima school pen. Secondary school. Ubeka ebi. Uye bibi. Uko umes 40. Radio on record. When you be a cassoon, you be that.
1: Oh,
0: Bob, your mouth, Captain Barnes, Waka.
1: Oh, then maybe be me table tennis, me call a hundred SHS one. Your different senior and some of the mammy. Table tennis, same with table tennis
0: certificate. Oko Bomilo games.
1: Oh,
0: and our coffee break.
1: Oh,
0: let me go in, tell me, baby. Now, Miss Sam said, question the buyer, Miss Sam said. Award Ben me nyai. Me yes am bekasa woman be say akodu say na me say tertiary no say GSS secondary tertiary mu bi amenka.
1: Mm.
0: Am me come me first award me nyai secondary school form 1.
1: Mm.
0: Na inspection.
1: Mm.
0: E be me address assist we nyina me dress me bed come me to me bed sheet. 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
1: Eh.
0: Yes.
1: Ele I watch.
0: Okay, Monday na yebu bonu house your real ni adia de na ye yimi. 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
1: I was chop wa.
0: Kabi okay, utimi kabi. 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Sound system yeah, the idea fancy them. Would you sorry, yeah, what's the star on Taddy be Google for movie? No address for bed.
1: Yes.
0: Would them why come up?
1: Then I dear about quite managing home pan.
0: Madam more about dressing bed, my mum. Bema, I'm sure I'm addressing.
1: So Bema
0: would
1: Bema would tone papa.
0: Ah.
1: Oh.
0: Yeah, my sacrifice and I made it to
1: send the chair. Melicia Morgan. Melicia Morgan.
0: Na so na me aye hu. Ha? Concession aje. That's what attack. I was here beshi abia. Na bia dey. Attack is out. Attack you. Akwa we no no. Ya ni amabu.

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1: Good afternoon. It's a win interview. 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Money contour putting to the boom, mino, and I talk about 1.7 million. A big seed that still more and more more decassa. He shall allow better opposition 96 years. 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
3: Okay. 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But for now, dear, your name, Lexi Abena Buahin. Yes, Ashanti Regional Deputy Secretary Hopeful, Oba no Fata Edumano. Me say, na me person me de word be share nim, but Oba ma me kwenye kama de be share nim, but in due time, Obe we are, me de be share nim and sana, we free her. 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
4: Hey, Morgan. 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
4: Yes. Mimi ajipa, but sa word ni de.
3: Mhm.
4: Yabe discussing nechi.
3: Sa. Yefa no ntwa sa.
4: Yefa no ntwa sa.
3: Na nka pesa nka u de share where ni. Mo se oba no fata ejuma no. But oba na yes e qualify would be bi.
4: Oh, but be the enyum bi kra bremo. Minim se I'm producer.
3: Ntwa pesa nka ye share
4: se boka wan sa. Wait me up na nka wait ye na.
3: Okay.
4: Ama mo feeling no.
3: Sa. So ejuma ni fata yo ba na mpa. Okay. Wife, NDC, a buyer, and near my come among.
4: Oh, wife, my FM pony, stress, nay, a comma, a queen, a noon pony. Hey, and then the MPP wabas well, whom you own.
3: Okay,
4: and then the one whom
3: me, me, whom by me, so once I FM.
4: Oh, gosh, Nabi Babble, yes,
3: now, how company echo saying?
4: Your madam is looking very, very green.
3: Okay.
4: Mishasie,

0: almost 2 years ni.
1: 2 years ago.
0: 2 years ago.
1: Okay.
0: And I may start here say me de nema e toto from Ashanti region. Dodwana ni me as Lexi Abna Bwahini na me call rich school. Tinia te tech.
1: Okay.
0: Na me sano. Yeah, workshops we were doing. Today, be I do milk or many more day. Now, me call basa. Me call basa. And you know, say, I call to about what a juicy. And I bear me be jam and I say, ah, Alexis, when I wing in, I am, mommy say, no, when you swash a pow. And I make I say, and okay, like you didn't come on, I may say, and they say, menina ma, se saying, I mean, I am a duma, me say, my paneswa, delegates, I have to almost swabbing, omom, and medi deputy secretary. Oh, nana ni aji, ne, didn't come on. And ti, a jubanana, me goose in the campaign, nana, me goose, se say, a couple summit. And ne, to Friday, any air for forms. And ti, a couple summit, not your court polls, and ti. And no, Anna Montuana, you go see.
1: Okay. What can Lazy I'll call rich school? Fire room, Kakra. Lazy after rich school, na him fan of San Kubi. Na you who Lazy, Abna Boy, and Yipa.
0: Morgan, me das is what we said, I said me. After rich school, Yammy Adam and Mammy call back to UK. And T. Honami Kobi, me university, na me master's, not me, me, be beau. The 2015, which was 11 years ago, and Akwinya by na His Excellency. Nana Kufado. Now all yen around and I'm saying, ah, maybe I'll be joining them. Timmy Sammy Niemen, yeah, a bit na in crime.
1: Okay, so it was here now, UK.
0: Pachoini.
1: But and I'm a Kufado Hudo, any NPP Hudo, and I'll move you by Ghana.
0: Sa Pepe.
1: Who are you kidding? And I'll be by Ghana.
0: But before you can cry now, yeah, MPP UK activities. Pine, so follow me, I'll be who's an answer, cry. McCoy, McNeil, Mokodin, come on, me name, me, me, I'm put it together event at the MPs, Nibby. Crack a come ho koy and team and some quanta MP TK and now Miami of Fury Crum MP Honorable Mike Adu and Quabri East MP Wingina Omunia by program new BRC and our former director of GES on also crying a bit chair events in the mom in Tina oh nefe nefe keke
1: oh
0: and
1: okay.
0: T a baby ah meet me because me MPP a journey a start here pa
1: okay.
0: In 2015, no, Yami Adam. Ye buy a bay campaign, na ye di winnie a bay. And they said 2016, Mini Diaspora Affairs Office, a year, Juma Kakra, Ministry of Information, Ghana Free Zones, and T. Neja Yen in a ma, and Yami in charge of 2020, second term, and also your call rounds, na ye di edin kunim. And yera. Through Honorable Wesley Wusu.
1: Yeah.
0: Frame me, say, or se mechanic team, in Tia Honsu, because serve as technical advisor to the Ministry of Communication and Digitization. And it's an annoying, so, yeah, His Excellency alleged Mahmoud Baumia. Or frame me, say, member join the team. Na, yenge juma ding. And I, Yami Adoma winning primaries no. But unfortunately 2024, your core coin seeing yeah winning.
1: Yeah, sure.
0: And T in a nutshell, no, that's the journey. But I'm sure say I'll say yeah gay din comma.
1: Say Ibia ubi two asma and my name yes ubiya nan we are
0: no better joining. Because
1: the audio my crown from even if from 2015.
0: Crack
1: I cried about 2026, that is 11 years. And then you started even way back. And I was UK. Yeah, because for 11 years, yeah. And I would say, most of the times, Obi or UK, you better say, or in the comfort zone. Because relatively, UK is better than Ghana. Into UK, now say, Obi move here, but one and I. And then these were times, name more than.
0: I
1: would say, 2015, 2016, name more than. Yeah, into movie from UK back Ghana, I feel say, wabo more than.
0: Oh, sacrifice, Nidia, Nipa, you be a new goose, yeah.
1: Sure.
0: And Tina. This journey so I die in him no yep se ye twasu.
1: Okay. Inti where are the role I wabba ya say yen to abama. Now be ya Ashanti Regional Deputy Secretary. What can be brave, what bre or party name, what struggle, why you might be brave from 2015 right till now. Then how would you be on board? You know, as a deputy secretary there, I mean say we are deputy CEO Anissa. Because the secretary does the CEO that yes.
0: Inti
1: as Obano. Ashanti region especially. And yemanye. Now the NDC tells us, say, a idea, Kumasi, and as a shanty region, a modia. Into old dema ben, audia gua, quemas, a oba, among for grievances or mono. And eh, you may dear bear pan, I'll pass away, obey as deputy secretary.
0: A fantastic question, I will be some. Niamane de adoso.
1: Niamane doso no.
0: Niamane doso.
1: Niamane doso. 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
0: But
1: na me wo homeso ma me just sima ba akope. Na me ntie anwum kakra bi ma.
0: Oh, yeah.

0: Okay. And your banner for Tejumano. We now obi Kegumasum say we de say Udi a renew elections new year. And Kayanyan a remix. And for my Dr. Baumia. No, no, so and Fanko Winnie in 2028. Minimum Obetias and Obetoman Kakra. Do you be a Bayaman? Sir. Oh, okay. Fantastic. Yantroy and Commonoso, what are you bringing on board?
1: Say no. Baby, I age, you know. Your opposition.
0: Yeah.
1: Almost 2 years. And they at knife here. You see, I never be brave. Never be brananka. Any say BC. Anna. Wait, me, I can say never be brankoye. Now, me, my home, dame, pa, ubusan, you'll be a. And the reason why I'm paying for it, there be a more friend, is I'm joining your team now. And my organizational skills. My time management. My bookkeeping skills. You will never be hired the work. Me fear, don't want to hire secretaries. Every time my crowd that cool, baby, I know our secretary. And I own the managing nipa.
0: Yeah.
1: Near your meetings. And see, a idea, a way your home. Near organizing parties, near organizing meetings. And see, a idea, a way your home. Naturally, no.
0: Okay.
1: To the people who may not my laptop coming home and a pen and paper coming home. Just out of habit.
0: Yeah.
1: And I'm who said, Yako Tnefiano, Shanti region 47 constituencies. Now, I want to be a dynamic,
0: yeah,
1: in each constituencies.
0: True.
1: From Secha from Plains to a half one of Southeast to a Fori Chrome to Manson Kwanta, or be any problems and or be any strength in those regions. Don't want to know. Over the last few years, no moonshedder ain't ya baby, omudi omo problems beko. Because ebia, your current executives are more, your current secretary crowd or your lawyer, and ti ena na badi eche na no waso no so no. We're too kind, and ti for the last 4 years, dear, wait me because I've been acting deputy secretary, dada.
0: Oh, okay, that's nice.
1: And ti ajuba na me supporting kakra committees bia yaten Ashanti region me kahu.
0: Okay.
1: Ejume bia ye be ye no ye friend me oh Lexi ye do koto ha ye do koto constituency ha ye do koto ha ye say wa ha cho article yi cho publication yi enti e ejuma me ye den me ye dada enye a new thing aha enye new thing and I mean executives no do because of that in enti no ananti omu ni misu ni me ban omu ni sami omo ho adaji and I mean omo ho tima office hono. Upa and the cry honour your free bay. Your campaign office na your free bay.
0: Oh, okay.
1: And tell your idea me ya dada. Mini almost etini ye. And tia me aduma August 15th no dear. Met me aka saying yes I'm showing a mea met me aka say a confirmation keke. But yam ya da roma. Me bompire say executives no snap ha mini omat snano. And ombe hum me mobo. And I say ombe hum say ah Lexi ye nipa. Enti omune omo pesa omo twaso na omune me ye adwuma na omo ahye me ni monyam. Yes sir.
0: Okay. Na wono omo di nkomo a send omo ka. Omo ma assurances bi. O say you say fear delegates. Yeah, no. And hear that idea wo, but assurances be no omo di ma. Yeah.
1: Delegates there. As the saying goes, fear them. Yeah. But I'm very very confident and I'm very very hopeful say Daniswan because me what time e ma omo.
0: Yeah.
1: One say, Sebi, Nana make us say, lawyer Nina, a yes secretary, say, sure. And yet the piano, ya, and re.
0: Adumapia.
1: Aye, a deep near maybe a chi. And tea, secretariat, no, as a secretary, having a deputy, a what time, or what mre, or what a son to listen to the people, no.
0: Some about the donor number two. Because a executive name Kwadi, I wouldn't say basically you are doing the job now.
1: What patch of what I was
0: a camomo a cana umber to a ban. ABA been a ember home to you.
1: And ABA been so once as I say at 12 for fro. And to do one and so I knew.
0: Yeah.
1: I finna be appointments.
0: Okay.
1: And you say by 8 appointments. Yeah, 11 so abba.
0: Yeah.
1: And to Oma Moba 8 in so no. ABA yen yang womumpo. Wait me, Akasa. Ebi as part in him cry, Ebi shedda ere, enim, tafe no moba. So those people, so no, I will appeal to them when the time comes. Zafe ni ye draw your plans, I ye call round, I ye bet ye di ense mebetu, omenim na omatu omaba, papa maye. Enti media menye tizania mekana na menye omu atna tnapa. 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
0: Yeah, all kasa no can be about lessons learned, maybe emotional lessons be from the previous elections. But if you say mwaba mutuna nansanya, let's say over the weekend, it feels like muye repetition of niema bia ema voter party. Ebaye. I don't know whether you've realized that. Because niema bia and choko if you say sisimi ye yimi dien free books mu. I mean, how would you solve this situation?
1: So, like I said, to say, you know, the current executive stands, and you call your amendments, no?
0: Yeah.
1: There are some new guidelines, rules, and regulations. Ah, ye diaba. And see, ye namsa kwain na suna, ye pesi ye diye, ye niema moving forward.
0: Yeah.
1: But new executives and so ba, say, ye ra, koka, ene, oba, ha, ene mu bedin komo.
0: Yeah, sure.
1: Niema bebre oha, menina tnasia, ye pesi ye beye, wo region mu nyame ya aduma nema bebre nso wo ha meni chema wuntu mi nso atena se a yakase ah lexi mo ba ye betimi ayi ni se ayi ni se ayi ni se na obi ayi nya hoto pa che what ya se enti we are seeing there every day ya ekosu ni a wo sua bibi. You see best practices, you see things that can go this way or go that way that can better the party. At the end of the day, 2028 election, you be doing kunim, and you pass it, you protect it, and you pass it, you have more juma. Na, me ami moni de, me a digitalization specialist. Enti, papa ni vision, I pass all the platform, welfare management system, providing jobs for 10 members in the constituency. Nini ano, metiasia, mini omana atinasia, I develop it, sa structures, and I'll contribute to some of these structures, no. Enti ngame aduma meba because of I have this predisposing knowledge, no, I will know how to manage and develop some of these things. Secondly, how to manage data, and so a very very big deal in this region because yadoso we have the largest constituents.
0: Because I feel it's the biggest deal.
1: It's the biggest deal. This is the World Bank of our party.
0: Yeah.
1: Enti how to manage data aya essential. How to manage data, no? Or be, to say, media comes for.
0: Yeah.
1: Muwa event, however. Muwa ye. You know, man, it's region, ha. E be honest, wa mama, kwenye abetna, wo special chair, yiso, a debia, ali, me ba yana, mibusa, ali, se. Ali, we, debia, na, a prophet, Roger, e boni, di, ena, ali, enti, ali, di.
0: Upie yana, oba.
1: Oh, sir. 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Na yen so yeti miyabe yeden. Abe support mu. 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Enti, there's so many different types of softwares and tools and digital tools that yebe timiya yeden. I manage it. Communication. I manage it. The existing structures. The women. I manage it. Even the secretaries. And those are some of the things I'm personally de boa na me de be some party e wo region.
0: Okay. Obi kwa abre me message say I say Morgan ne bro for ne cry anti. Don't let her talk anymore. Ya fa adwuma ne ma no. Em say o kasa ya de bro for ba akumi ni e fa mu na na o say ya fa adwuma ne ma. Na o kasa no bo Coca din. Asante man Coca. O ye team Coca.
1: Asante man Coca. Ono ana ye ne na tena region ha.
0: Okay.
1: Since 2020, I'm starting to say, maybe Ashanti regional worker. No?
0: Yeah.
1: Chairman went to me, and I'm regional chairman. But in that same breath, no, Chairman Koka and Swana are supporting regional. No?
0: Yeah.
1: And he means share that, mean to me, Kase, me a team Koka or not team Koka. Because, Jumabum for the bigger party of getting back into power.
0: Yeah.
1: And the bigger party of MPP. Pachawati has
0: here. Sure.
1: And race now, Okono. It's a two-legged race, they say. But me personally, I'm a teacher. Obian friend, me say, or co chairmanship.
0: Yeah,
1: na me me buano, and I'm into my abamano. Besides Koka.
0: Oh, okay.
1: And see, besides Asante Man Koka, and see, that's the only response I'm meeting. On the world, or there are too many. I'm a sorry cry, or call to me friend, me say, member supporting, na me dine chi. Wholeheartedly and happily. And I did be a catch in the same way. Yeah, I'm sure say he won't believe it, but Nyami Adam Nami Winia.
0: Okay.
1: I want to support him to succeed in his tenure. Because and yet just ensure for him and insha for the party, but aye insha kesiye for Ashanti region. Say beto aba, nebi aye se 70%, 80%, 90% if for Ashanti region.
0: Okay.
1: Ye niya nebe yedeng ebe boye. Sure. Nti me pesa me supporting the 10 years na na o succeedi.
0: Onkwana waka chow se opeso obebwan inti definitely onkwana for now.
1: For now, obia and frame.
0: Inti okay no oka so bebwan na
1: 1000% inti na o tons of frame ya meba.
0: Alright, and then with the secretary position, and so amount for airprey. Onse obey obi deputy. Do you have someone? Yeah. Inti do you have someone in mind that you wish you want to work with?
1: Se say omumi and seniano, they're capable and competent of being secretaries for the region.
0: Yeah.
1: Omumi and seniano so well experience.
0: Okay.
1: Poyando, aye. Communicator,
0: yeah,
1: and he's an excellent communicator at that. On a debia obo doctor doc NDC regional minister and Francois and so why organizer and he's the current organizer for the region.
0: Yeah, sure.
1: I think that 10 years no cry ebe endi.
0: Yeah.
1: And honorable Awuku, the MC, the former MC.
0: Yeah.
1: On us why juma be bray on the executives nso na eden atna and on atna ni ye. Enti omumi ansa nia they have the experience the obebe bia no me lexi boani me ku me ho I supported the secretariat to be successful in age 9 na so ni timi edi nkuni.
0: Okay, now sene oka say chairman kuka afrew abo amane say opese obebo na oni adwuma no. I'm sure say listening so ba say omo minim mentee so far mentee so being so epe the deputy secretary role me nyanya names bia there. Enti let's presume say you are the only one.
1: Mm-hmm.
0: Probably you are hopeful so be winning. Now, let's now, boy, you know, the three names I want to mention. Omubia and Kase, oh, when I deputy, now they are me here, oh, yeah, you money there. And so, you ain't come home, you ain't team me up. Obia and Fro, and Kabibi Sacha, which is a dear chairman cook, Kabibi Sacha.
1: And you mean Kanda, Poyano, the Bia Umia. And Alex, Ejume, Honorable, who could the same thing. Francois, so, say, the Bia, any cook,
0: yeah,
1: you didn't come on. And to me, Omumia and Senia, and I'm happy to work with any one of them.
0: Oh, okay. Just make sure the old pair of cans is here, old can, poor yonder, old can, honorable, then old can, Francois, Dr. Francis Adumaku. Oh, can, idea now, they cook a bataho, say, only cook an enum. Because I know, but it's not a bia, out here, and rea.
1: Okay.
0: Then one of the aligning who with Kuka.
1: Mm-hmm.
0: And to say, if I say, more yet proper alignment, if I say Kuka ni, not Francois waha, now Sunia, do you think say it will be a good pairing?
1: Any delegates in a betcher? Me, I'm a tea, hey. Like I said,
0: what's being convincing delegates is a parents with Bebuam.
1: Me, to obi obi obi amiti
0: ni na
1: obia and as of now I ya kasi omo mi ansa ni aso me ni omo ye ejuma in some capacity or another.
0: Oh, enti okay.
1: I know how they all are enti omo ni a omo mi ansa ni a me ma sam kan ya din na me pa ejuma wa wuni mi bia obeti mi akasa o na Alexi pray na Alexi hard na Alexi is always harassing me for data and Alexi is always harassing me or see yenge we yenge say ye organizing crano ye organizing youth no yenge say ye contestcom program sa na me tie me pa ejuma. I'm really passionate about it.
0: Amount salary kwa ope.
1: Meti mi aya bro so.
0: Wow.
1: Yes. Cuz I may a consultant by profession.
0: Oh, and okay.
1: See as long as say me what laptop is there. And one say na your position kwa salary and better ho. There's just a small budget for in the coffers from my understanding
0: okay.
1: But
0: okay.
1: Salary ankasa there not that I'm aware of.
0: Okay. Now mu yenya to abani wie na mu ba into the helm of affairs, definitely you are going to have a battle with NDC.
1: Yes.
0: How do you rate NDC's performance so far?
1: And Ukraine, I'm looking forward to the most
0: because
1: yen timin tnaho as Ghanaians, na debia yema NDC for opportunity ya no ma say no in the sense say omo ba mere promises be brave from 24-hour economy. To Nkokon Kitin Kitty to fighting Ghana and say, I'm almost cried trying. Sign a yen, yen, yen, yen, yen, yen, yen, and so I buy, you know. Yeah, your programs, you're right. His Excellency Dr. Aleji Mahmood Baumia programs and initiatives are why, you know. And no crying, and omu didi hon, and omu di tu omu hon. Gold for oil program.
0: Okay. Yen,
1: yen, him say, His Excellency Dr. Mahmood Baumia initiative, and or the buy. And see, NDC for an idea, they have something ahead of them. Now, I mean, so on per bonin, you know, almost over here, almost primaries. And I know for a fact, say, en yemre, en maomo. Na di omu di ni bebe biyano. Yeng, ah, ewa Ashanti region, ha. His Excellency Dr. Aleji Mamu Baumia. We're ready to face them. And I'm looking forward to that battle.
0: Okay.
1: But again, Maminka, not in a boot for boot, in a moja ungu way, but okay. Say, in a politics there.
0: Sure.
1: Democracy, so, he not in a violent way.
0: Okay. Mm. Now, mehu Musa Dankwa post several of them. Or try say or compare and I say Baumia to some NDDC possible candidates. Ninyina I say Yira Baumia Dinkuku.
1: Nyame o hata hwe, una si hini.
0: Okay.
1: Obisha ni dema, ukra wuti hwe, ye betimi ache dem ha. Yeye say na 1 2 3 4 5 6. Ye betimi ache dem ha ekuku bibi. E dia beto abonte na social media da Roma. And also a qualified researcher.
0: Oh yeah, boy, who believe in data?
1: I do believe in data. Yes.
0: So we're talking about data.
1: I do believe in data.
0: So am I data?
1: But data, no. Say afi na ye sheshe ye niema.
0: Okay.
1: Enti ye ni abeti me na asama na meka ye ni abeti me ashe dem ha akuku bibi apostive thanks to social media so ebeko wide. Some of these things are in Crawford put it out, no. They are internally generated. They're based on bigots, hate, and lies. ASA information we answer na yesa timidi created data. And to say a false information, how do you verify your data? Patch what you say. And to yeah, shisha ye niyama ya ye beye regional election ye beye national yami aduma yami ache ye wey constituency ya ye koye nimu ye wey ne be jina ena suna mubongu se ye mu asa ye do. Elections cry a koye, ya energize base, you know. Rounds are ya konya, who said people have the interest, people have the party at heart. Omunya ya anka yesa to a banifu for a cry. 2024 a fan kotono. Omu wishes say, anko mu kotoye. But ni ni aye, because, ena me buy, me kai, ama yesiane ma bebre. Ama yesiane ma bebre. Inti ni ma anko ye ni ano, ye be rectify. Na nyame ya aduma ya sai si fombio na ya srega na fo se omuntu o mabapa emaye
0: June 2027 oho. Are you not scared you're a kinage Japan or say you'll be drop here bombshell come June 2027 ebia o drop here na mo entimi am prepare towards 2028. How do you see that one?
1: Pacho mantis o kasa wa
0: mantis
1: manti.
0: Ta. Yeah, but I'm say on being honest with you, I feel say still na among for bebre now grievances.
1: Okay.
0: For that one,
1: okay.
0: Yes. Okay. Honestly, the more we see here now with the niema amoye no, me I sometimes doubt whether I say mo be ready by 2028.
1: Yes, see ano. We're going into a new phase.
0: And then your same old mistakes.
1: We're going into a new phase. Representation matters.
0: Okay.
1: Mine wokase. The same executives. I award region and award national and that's all. And to ebia, some things are almost believe it say a koye wo. Ebia party nimno. Omugusu ayede. Yeah, but twa ba fofro. A lot of these people won't survive. A big cry and kobio. Pacha what ya see. It in yema yeah de bebano. And I'm saying yeah because maybe umpire say executive no be home more but now ma but yeah bano. There are lots of ideas and initiatives I perceive the day. Some of these mistakes can be avoided and can be dealt with earlier. Remember a typical example. So say a grievance is see what constituency are. Where do you take it? Near maybe one whole cry, and can you say regional cry and deal with it? And can what say constituency? Why we have council of elders? You want penny phobia? I'm more do. If you are former MC and a former MPB, I was on come with snazzy SCS and Emmanuel. All those things don't happen, but I was say, yeah, this shit, yeah, constitution, BIBI for Ashanti region, you be developing. Let me solve some of the problems. No, patch what I say. And to near mano dear and plans and structures ne dear yes ye be. Now me bompa saying I may my acquaint na ye to me I bring it to pass.
0: Okay. So person bring it to pass.
1: No problem. medikan achia mpp bia otie mine ana wenya akwanya client me chiamu ni ama mu abruche omo so I prepare for the elections me who say uk fonso omo jina mu gidigidigidi ya omo so omo pray omo there all the regions and so omo pray omo there but me say mo say ye we are the most important thing is unity I will see ya den ye kai ho bom na we have because we have the numbers and as the saying goes we have the men near ya shishye ya niema ye ni eti miako akensi ya fufro na mesremu se mebidi ya mebe mifambe ye akwajuro se de musini mi se mepe ejuma na ano sana mede yere eba se de musini mi menemu atina region mui sana mede yere eba emanen su endorse wum out of the 11 executives are omoba for pe and the air consider for positions in the region.
0: Yeah.
1: Deputy right. Secretary, okay. Treasurer, woman organizer, and so we have one person at the second vice block. Yeah, for pe. It is a sebi on cry and we need cry. Yeah, three. A man in Dawson. Yen swan a call parliament called sign a bill for affirmative action for 30% women. Na afedie. Yeah, we're not reflective of that. Near koya na ye bae. And to where they must remo, someone consider. Yet didn't come on a me can say, representation matters. Say, ye per se ye Fred Dom. Na ye wo more women are. Yen to me engage more women. Yen to me, yen to me attracting more women. Ye bet me. And to my remo say, moon consider sa facts and so. Namo ma obanu mbramu. And then you ba keke. A competent obawa of fata ejumano.
0: Yeah. I don't know. Be cry. I say, don't let her say just a woman, but a competent one for that matter. And I'll be saying something inside. I'll say, do you sleep at all? Minim, or no, I saw the message number.
1: So they be a me ejumano. Mutimi frame and a part two. My sorry, I have some laptop at Ruby. Any alleged
0: okay, so the only message neighbors, Abisa will say, do you sleep at all? No, me per se, or they the reason why Obisa said, do you sleep at all? But I said, please ask her, does she sleep at all? And said, me, I mean, Bisa, Oda.
1: Me da.
0: Time when I did that.
1: A woman,
0: no one that.
1: But your friend me, oh, any, I'm many ambassador Edward Boati, near ejumano. Oma 1 a.m. no wafre oh Lexi, we need to put this together. Oma 4 a.m. no wafre oh I was say your coffer flights 6 a.m. oh be at the tarmac at 5 a.m. and tia
0: yeah,
1: it's part of the work. Yeah, and sure. As when you need you do it with ease.
0: More of an inborn characteristic.
1: That's nice.
0: Lexi abna buahini.
1: Mr. Morgan.
0: Yeah, but wish you well.
1: Thank you so much.
0: Say nami aduma after say ubedim kunim. Now din kunim so na waba
1: mati
0: no ba beda se na oni ati for moto ene esi ahin for moto aba ma unya na wasa ba beda o ma se then say na we see kind of people are believing you. Unfortunately yent me me read messages ni
1: na
0: the messages keep on flooding in. It seems more people know you than I expected, but nti omo bo waba so nti the message on say nyame a odum na bibia ko yi ma wa say na we share asia wo bo adwuma na manenye se na wo pe position in Tina Ebia, yes, sir. No one to us all aboard your mamma or party.
1: Why wouldn't him, dear? Wouldn't him send me page?
0: Yeah. And I make us a me a brain any mafia into me in that time and read me and some penna, met me every day.
1: Morgan,
0: yes,
1: and
0: fine
1: crowd, dear mammy, many ajapa.
0: Sure.
1: You mean come on soon. Why? Now, Mestre says, I may bansuna be bianco ya, and I may campaign in bianco ya, friend me, Nakase, oh, Ebia, ye say, and I'm not yang any say, and I am Kohana, I'm open.
0: Okay. All right. Ti Lexi Abna Buahin, or Spasa Obetimia, Ashanti Regional Deputy Secretary.

0: Yes, auntie, nenyo me dia oba juma ne fata oba no. Na me hear studio ha man for mu di asa. Aman for the be your more ringing tone cry henceforth. Auntie, juma ne fata oba no. Auntie Leslie, Leslie, you be see her.
1: Me da si pi, nga me sha Morgan, no come on so.
0: All right. Okay. Auntie Virus, yen she wa mamin ko to the LPMs. Na me na Venice Finish Roofing Sheet asse. 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dear man numero uno definitely aye latest foam because for about 60 years and counting and a chrome ha ya jo matum se ope obi a ore ho bebo no ah say do bread that 8 hours period and say 6 to 8 hours 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Me kai say first na me latest foam honeymoon mattress. 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Nti fe number we say okumase a 03220-293-365. Latest foam, your partner for life. 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That is Abijan Kwanta. Brana be experience the work of the Almighty God. Because Nyamia Adoma, 25th July, no, Ebeye Kikim, Ebeye Bumfete, Ewa TLLCM Auditorium. Open information via phone number we 0243-125-802. And I feel 0243-595714. Na bra, na ubeye inshra. And I'm saying, Nyamia de Prophet Frederick Minkam Brimpong, E yangwa mwajuma, Ewa hopa. 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ETG Inputs Ghana. If farmers grow, we grow. ETG Inputs Ghana. We are because you are. Baro, say, I don't bear one so air complete you are just who. We are aware of that. Yes, indeed, I don't bear one. Mota atene nka, I will show you so. Ti o se, I see here for se, no we NDC member. That is a dumbewa. Or say, Montu Abamano, a dumbewa de Semunimno. Or the way just say a mere formality bina mokwe. Because Upe will be our represented party nu so well. And Upe will be a what me our represented party nu so well. They would say a dumbewa. That means a staunch NPP member. I think so, baby this year, Kweku. NDC member, yeah, NDC member, yeah. Me can't answer because my body out. Because they are a staunch NDC member, yeah. And baby, this year, Kweku, Augustine Owusu Banahene, I don't so per constituency communications officer, Wenya, now pen when you see yem say yen nas yem ano. Yes, and see or do be as a man mobile boy man in ya position winning ano. Yeah dear or so damasia and sand that nano I didn't share owns or a perfect gentleman and then unim dioka or de fear nyansano at can school de no. Also we swing the aqua change so. We swing the pa wounds or kasa make anana make catch and say Namia dom na say okone nim kakra o ba ba say doctor adem ensa mo style ni bi no because of the school there no know the fie nyansa no and 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bon komo nti ya frame Captain Morgan metina mu man another kwa the soldier show is produced by Nana Yao Douglas, Philippa Sechi. Yes, Philippa Sechi. Anna Pfizer. Yes, Pfizer, yeah, yeah. Anna Last Killer. I mean, can ask him. Kojo Virus. And so, yes, and see, on so, ever ha, or be touchy, ding, or amantem. There be our mantem. Yes, and see. Sano, tea. Virus Christopher, or mantem. There be our mantem. See, yet in the Nibesia, Nanya Mia Duman, next week, that's also.
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1: 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If we say, Bimenda, July 25th, 2026, Asafo Boache Specialist Hospital, Frank Care Foundation, any Laser Legacy Productions, at the Twisco Asafo Boache Specialist Hospital Kids Fair no. 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a Bro.
2: The sound of revival has risen. The call is unmistakable. God is once again drawing his people into a deeper encounter with him. The Signs and Tokens Conference 2026 is here. 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Theme: His Presence. Daily schedule: Morning Glory, 5 a.m. Leadership Seminar, 9 a.m. Prophetic Lunch, 12 p.m. Evening Encounter, 5 p.m. Ministering in Song, Kwekute. Mercy Chinwo, Nigeria. Diana Hamilton. Team Eternity.
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4: Obuten Tim Nuno. So say the word do.
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7: 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What to make the fertilizers, the agrochemicals, no by able to say ebro, emo, soya, sorghum, vegetables, and the plantation orchards. 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
8: Oh, Ghana, this is my ma. 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And your bad digital satellite fair and I'm for money. 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Na ye ye door to door service and so. So wan konsorti ya na wagwa. Sa ye ka ye beka se ye imba. 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Ye chukwa wa report dan shiship wukumase. 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Bashi yo Bash digital satellite and I make him for my own. Oh no, me need to my
9: me a gentleman.
10: Miss me your best.
9: 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And until I'm keeping me say clean and active every time.
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12: Masa, in this life, we are papa, edu with you, and you must say, we are not here. 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
1: Only the wrong issue.
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1: Sadin tina waka kase mumfa me transportation.
0: Where she near the adenia mami. Iti people are waiting say akwa we babo form. Two, the first year of bag country mo release hit. He had a very unfortunate performance for Ghana Music Award stage.
1: Yeah.
0: And yon photo, a production flaw by TGMA. And nunti ye ranking as the worst performer ma and kenyamin kwanke boni career form. Ah, or set me back. Or set me back, ne management. On so on any management issue. Emma, for the first time, nipa bebre ne free ni management. And so on kwana ne manager, former manager, Kewa Beka say, watina kuma. Eko creative perception, so you ungrateful. Or free ni management. Ama ya non ke journey depression. Even recently, Ghana Music Awards. Production issue, yeah, so koflopin a performance man, come on for writing off.
1: Yeah.
0: And so na bama mbu. Etimia babe ye se say having the one of the biggest catalog in our country name. Miss Shemo. He has come this far to get here. Why any mistakes? Oh, and
1: as
0: he's
1: every human good.
0: Yes. Or a young superstar. Why any mistakes near the day? But say resilience when you are baby drew. Miss Shemo. When they for this beautiful thing now, why ye? Yeah, chim agenda na ma a branch here no am been time because of weight. Because watch the video clearly. You could see that he was not properly dressed.
1: He wasn't even ready to
0: ready,
1: go down.
0: Yes.
1: So what I said.
0: He was waiting on his management call. Say, Obia, why are you ready? And I legend Nankasa say, oh, away. And I'll know Nankasa Ben Kano.
1: Now, but in Nippon, Nankasa, what you mean to car?
0: And this entourage way.
1: Say, I can say, artist movie. They don't move alone. It costs a lot of money for an artist to move.
0: Now, say, I can say, Ghana for the Moka Minty, I'm going to fuck out the crowd. So, I didn't move.
1: And as I'm going to say, and so on, and over any day.
0: And you're going to say,
1: Nippon guest, and I am nice. I am historic. We should be focused on
0: the content. Time is so air time. The way we want to take the shine, the shine away from this boy, it is not fair, Ghana, for Miss Shemo. If not for anything at all, we need to appreciate the gesture and the move by this gentleman. One, it shows that respecting the fans. Two, it shows that he pays homage to legendary art. Our nimse, omo blessing beti miya kushi in the career. Let's not take the shine away from this beautiful gesture. I know said the agenda must agenda, but sometimes we need to be considerate. And to make sure those who are misinterpreting that video, way you no, know, and chese boy near arrogant, and just watch the video. Watch it clearly.
1: Or dress it up. You have to. I mean, there are cameras all over. You can't just and I heard baby cry no muji ana cry. I say how your muddy area.
0: Yeah.
1: Inti I say or timi a changing in pabu ani.
0: Pabu ani cry na.
1: Inti no cinema so there. How in the neighborhood? Watch out, Obia.
0: No. Oshé minya guda and a wahoni team ne ade ade. Yeah. Any sack the manager ne you know. What the camera team the crowd call receiving no. Se oba and a legend and kasa se oh away and wa ben kano. Inti nyese biya.
1: Ena nyese biya ben kano no see. Ben kano cry no. He is still preparing himself.
0: Bro.
1: So that should send a message to you. So why are we focusing on the wrong?
0: Why are we majoring on the minus?
1: Why?
0: Please.
1: It's a nice gesture. Pause.
0: Please. Last minute has come this far. Yes, Shemwa. Munti a break. Na munjai se de mu pese mu tilte. This beautiful moment. Mu take the shine away from this
1: agenda
0: beautiful
1: moment.
0: Eti me Shemwa. Ladies and gentlemen. Credit going out to Shiny Creations, the blogger now, for the visuals way by, and the whole team. And last minute, yes, I think, sir, it's about time Okofi and Oko Hodi and our concert. Last minute, go back home and go and make a statement over there. Let me also do a quick birthday shout out. And watch your brand your birthday.
1: Oh, senior man Pius.
0: And then, as someone.
1: No,
0: as someone who's been a brand ambassador for Watch Your Brand here for years, I am part of the grass to gray story, the zero to hero story.
1: Yeah.
0: When it's yesterday.

0: soon, ma'am.
1: Yeah, oh,
0: yeah, ambassador.
1: Aye. That's it. And I'm glad, sir. We've been able to grow with their, as you say, Wabea Ghana's number one watch brand. Hanum. So happy, happy birthday.
0: Global.
1: Yes.
0: Global brand.
1: Watch your brand, yes.
0: Solid.
1: Watch it to me at the big crowd, USA, you know, near
0: the Menkoff will be an honor, my best time. I'm in fine and
1: watch your brand here. So happy, happy birthday, watch your brand here.
0: Yamisha, my church, our pirates,
1: Yamisha, P.
0: And I know, okay, see,
1: so Uncle Nima. Anyway, Mula, you have any special shout out to
0: Special shout out to England, Fonia, especially Jude Bellingham.
1: Yes. And then so let me do this real quick. This birthday. And then one of your event space, no, one of the most recognized icons. Our event space, your friend Akwaba Ushering AJ Akwaba Global, our ushering team, Osa Osa a coordinator for weddings and all that. Okay. Despite my programs, we brought on Erica and then birthday.
0: Send
1: so
0: a big name,
1: yeah.
0: Picture,
1: Erica, yes,
0: and that's and now my beautiful picture,
1: yes, that's Erica. So happy, happy birthday, CEO of Akwaba Global, and your birthday. We celebrate you. And then Yankupon Koswa and Shell from the studios. We talk about that tomorrow. Yeah. I think it's confidential for now.
0: Okay.
1: So Akwaba Global, happy, happy birthday. Anyway, thank you for doing the listening. Your friend, the landlord, MC Portfolio. This is the safest lane back home. Hi, Angel 96.1. Kofi, and in a pound for Atnasi, Omudi News, Nebrio. 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

0: 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And your mom intended didn't tell me cramp. 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Person and so much ceremony. Said I by our cinnabon one day. Now also so bamboo papa about 70. And I yes, I was asked by you. And a power year and why are you? And you must call down now to chin is up a pepper at the Amaye. Omo cray must come for me at the 70 at the Ebakaya home. And you may have Facebook in a so Angel FM Kumasi 96.1 Sanso and a TikTok Angel FM Kumasi. 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Ya can kinda kama Ediamon. 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
1: 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Now, a family dear, Ubia, or Betibiano, now, Yamu, Ajimu, as I said, Uke, Big Maya, Ujina Haya, or said Methodist, for a time, yeah, pa, Ubi, Etimi, Aqua, you know, you know. Which you must say, it's not happening too much. Then, in the say, Eric Johnson, a One free stores, and that thing called Che Aye Crowd Zoo. Now, I say, and you could see it's someone about everybody, Uncle Trent for Lenny B. I want a year picky. A whole any abomadia transfer, I cannot. Uncle Trent, the old picky, a year technical. Now, way and Obomadia for a car, a bit of you are from plain stuff. My make crumble. I say, or back, not to what I make that a bushia. Now, I say, I was supposed to know who near a radi, and to me, I hear. The mum. Yes, it will be a normal bibi. Wabama dia, a beer a momo shop bibi, a dama nimia kuma, a se on shasso, na onyan boda boda kakra. 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

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And in Yinanswa hall, which my use work on. Opportunity! 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England. Anthony Gordon. But World Cup way, both Tony Timu and Sonia Butrekakra. And he may too be a book of crime, sir. I'm assuming.

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1: 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To ho. Are me bo mpae.
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2: My God.
1: Yale se fo wura Yesu.
2: Jesus.
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2: Amen.
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2: Amen.
1: Obi be otre ni be help be done so.
2: Jehovah.
1: Yale be done so.
2: Jesus.
1: Ana ju ye pa o ti ema no.
2: Yes.
1: Je pa fo wura ema no.
2: Ewe Yesu.
1: Yale.
3: Yes.
1: Wo aso.
2: Yes.
1: What you got, sir?
2: Yes.
1: And you too, sister?
2: Yes,
1: Freddy Fee.
2: Car.
1: Freddy Fee.
2: Car.
1: Freddy Fee.
2: Car.
1: Freddy Fee.
2: Car.
1: What would they
3: see?
2: Yes.
1: What the hospital?
2: Kamanda Raba.
1: No, Numdrusa. And I do. What ye? Abba.
2: Amen.
1: The perfect who dear mona to ya. The perfect mona to ya. So much of forward here.
2: Check.
1: So much of forward here.
2: Receive it.
1: So much of forward here. So much of your son. I had a self with your son.
2: Jesus.
1: And I join for the sun count.
3: Amen.
1: No, say a little bit. Call the father and see a blah. Well, yes, a demo. Amen.
3: Amen.
4: Amen.
2: Amen.
4: 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Okay. Hello. 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
5: Hello.
4: Yes sir.
5: Good evening.
4: Evening.
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5: 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Anye ni chemo. 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
5: Ofenso abo fo.
4: 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Yate.
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5: The Bible me ko Jesus is coming soon.
1: Okay. Na ye, Yesu ba ko pene idunechi. And the person wo we jedi won sample ye boye mu. As for what dia o se se se ble. Yesu onse se sable no.
2: Jesus.
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2: Amen.
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2: Yesu
1: dinmo. Ejuma onkoye. Wo Yesu dinmo.
2: Yes.
1: Yes sanu.
2: Amen.
1: Yes sanu.
2: Amen.
1: Yes sanu.
2: Amen.
1: Owo Yesu Kristo dinmo.
3: Amen.
1: As for the phone san kan no mpejewo. Owo Yesu dinmo. Amen.
4: Amen. Amen. Okay. Mefa nipa baku mienu enka ho 0246 677 5666 0246 677 5666 Hello.
5: Hello.
4: Yes sir.
5: What is it?
4: Yajo. My radio no come from.
5: Enka
4: ho so.
5: I
4: just said you enka.
5: Ah, what are my sister? Million five. Me, me, me. You be a human. I be too so. But I'm not so man. For the cause, me be a bad guy.
4: Ah, we you be a human. Do say, I was saying, care foul. I share my knowledge. Say, ya pamu ya sa.
5: That's right.
4: Oh, na okwa sorry, boy.
5: That's my plan, Jacob.
4: Okay, into kasa free he.
5: I'm not be quiet.
4: Be quiet. I just said you.
0: Yabompae wo Yesu Kristo diem. 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
6: ma ma jo
4: ya jo pani
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6: Aye.
4: 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So, but you have to say yes, and it, we are a self fooler.
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1: 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Should I be incurred of at all by them? And they are saying, we are seeing, said the attorney Kenya, yet the abosonsom Ebrayen akumemu. 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your what? Your heart. O best you share me ehume. So you share me free dien wakume mwa. 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comes from what? From it. Guard your heart. 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Okay Ezekiel 14:6 now. Or say repent and turn yourselves from your idols and turn all from your abominations. 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